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Just say, hey, Alexa, Siri, or OK, Google. 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

0: sun is out and the grill is hot. Whether it's a chili cook-off or a local festival, find us where the summer fun is happening.
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0: 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And to see the full 7-day forecast and to read more on these stories, just go to highriveronline.com. I'm Kevin Wallace.
1: The weather can change on a dime. Some country weather. That's why we update it every 20 minutes. Who needs a barometer when you've got the 99.7 Sun Country Morning Show with Kevin Wallace?

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1: I'm Kevin Wallace with your morning news. A burst of severe weather rolled through the foothills yesterday afternoon. Environment Canada issued severe thunderstorm warnings for Okotoks, High River, and the rest of the foothills, with the storm producing quarter-sized hail before moving east. The rest of the week looks calm, with highs hitting the upper 20s. See our 7-day forecast on our website for more.

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It's Morgan Griffiths, just being me on the home stretch, brought to you by Irvin's Tack and Western Wear. How you doing? I'm Candace Johnson on this Monday, sunny Monday. Tomorrow's going to be even better. Here's Jason Aldean.

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0: Morgan Wallen, don't we, on the home stretch, brought to you by Irvin's Tack and Western Wear. I'm Candace Johnson. It's time for Happy Headlines.
1: Don't worry, be happy.
0: Yeah, today's happy headline comes to us from Okotoks. Do you remember the story of the cat named Catherine? She disappeared from North Calgary and was eventually found in Okotoks. It took 8 years for the cat to get back to its owner. This, of course, happened last year. What an incredible cat story. Today, an even more incredible cat story. Toby, a cat from Michigan, has just earned a Guinness World Record for having the most toe beans. You know, those little toe bean paw pads. They kind of smell like Ritz crackers. She's got 28. That's your happy headline.
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Ross, Scared of Getting Sober. 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You know what that means. 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Yeah. Mm-hmm. Scared of Getting Sober. That one and Be Her by Ella Langley. Here's another one that could easily get stuck in your head. It's Brooks and Dunn, Rock My World, Little Country Girl. On the home stretch, brought to you by Urban Stack and Western Wear.

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1: 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A 42-year-old man is dead after a motorcycle crash

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1: 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With your local news, I'm Emily Rogers. The Okotoks RCMP responded to a fatal motorcycle collision over the weekend. On Saturday, RCMP responded to the crash on Highway 549 West near 306 Avenue East in Foothills County at approximately 2:30 p.m. Police say a 42-year-old man, the lone occupant of the motorcycle, was pronounced dead at the scene. No other vehicles or people were involved. Traffic was diverted for about 3 hours while RCMP investigated.